They were best friends. Inseparable, in fact. Until the day Miguel died. Every day his friend visited Miguel's grave. Rain, wind, weekends, holidays. 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Miguel's closest friend, Capitan, his German shepherd, is a symbol of loyalty to which we can all aspire. Loyalty. 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
0: With her positive outlook, Anne Frank continues to fill us with hope. 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
1: F word.
0: Won't say that. by the American Analog Set. The Promise by One in Rome. Just Play Music by Big Audio Dynamite. And I Punched Through the Wall, I Heard That Noise by Quickly Quickly. 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And up next is Soul Meets Body by Death Cab for Cutie.

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That was Paces by Feeble Little Horse, Summer Breeze by Seals and Crofts, Monitor by Suez and the Banshees. I hope that's how you say it, right? And then up next is Serpent Skirt by Cocteau Twins.

That was Holy Dances by Beach House. You're listening to WBOR Brunswick, the show 50/50 Clown. And the last song I'm going to play is There She Goes, a remix, because it's 2 minutes, so it's short.

There was a little drawing of a heart next to that, followed by an exclamation mark. The back of his was covered in stuff like, Brandon is not a very nice guy, but Alex is so nice. And that had an exclamation thing too. It was just silly crap.

You're listening to Gyrations on Four Planes on WBOR Brunswick on 91.1 FM. I'm Eleanor, and today's show is a little bit different. I'm going to be playing one song for the entire show, maybe two if I have time. But I'm going to be playing 4533 by LCD Sound System, which I have only listened to in its entirety maybe one or two other times while doing work, but not super intentionally. So I just wanted to take this time for myself and also for you guys to listen to this entire 45-minute song intentionally. Next up for a while is 4533 by LCD Sound System.

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3: If you didn't hear me introduce it before the 45 minutes, you just heard 4533 by LCD Sound System. And now it is time for my favorite part of the show. Ins and outs of the week. Claire's here. Claire's always here. But we're also joined by Felipe today. Woo! Welcome, woo-hoo. Felipe.
4: Thank you for having me.
3: Wait, say it again. Your mic wasn't on.
4: Sorry. Thanks for having me.
3: Okay. I can start with my ins.
4: Go ahead.
3: My ins are the Walmart party decoration section. We had a concert this past Friday, and the entire decor was thanks to that section, and I just think we got really creative with it. And it can do a lot for you. My second in is Word Hunt. Shout out Josh and Sophie. And, like, I would say a half-hearted shout out to Caleb because I lose every time, but I ran into you in the dining hall today, and you said that I was getting better. So my goal is to one day beat Caleb in Word Hunt. And my third in, maybe a contentious in with the friends I have here today, but my third in is tennis, which is a game that Josh taught me. Actually, during his radio show. If you know what tennis is, then let us know if you're a fan of the game by texting in. Okay. Felipe or Claire, do you want to go?
4: Claire, take it away.
5: Okay. My in for the week is supporting my friends in their endeavors. It's the end of the semester, so there's a lot of like performances and other things like happening
3: frisbee
5: this week. And so I'm really excited to go to see a bunch of people do things that they've been working hard on.
3: All you, man.
4: That was awesome. Thank you, Claire.
5: Oh, my God.
4: Okay, can I start with my outs? Is that allowed?
3: No.
4: Oh, I have to do ins first?
3: Yeah.
5: Just yeah.
4: Okay. My ins, I have two ins. Two ins? Are you kidding me? I have two ins. The first in is Vice skateboarding documentaries. There's like a lot of them out there, and they're all really good. And then my second in is Waukegan, Illinois. What up, Stone Clown? Text in if you're a Stone Clown. I mean, one could text in if you were a Stone Clown. That's not a call to action, but you could do that.
3: Oh, my God.
4: Do I do my outs now?
3: No, I'll do my outs. Thank you, Felipe. Shout out Stone Clown for going to Nationals soon. That's an ultimate Frisbee team, if that was unclear for the listeners who are not tapped in like that. I'll do my second out first. My second out is my contrarian nature to the best of my ability. I don't really think you can say that part of your nature is out, but I think I'm going to try to rein it in a little bit. And then my other out is telling my friends that they don't love me as much as I love them. Yeah, I'm not going to elaborate on that one, but it's out. Claire!
5: I mean, I've said this before, but I haven't said it on radio before, I don't think. So my out for the week is my liked songs on Apple Music. I always just shuffle my songs when I put music on, and then I never discover any new music, and it's just a bad cycle. So I'm trying to break it. So I thought saying it on air might help me.
3: Yeah, hold yourself accountable.
5: Yeah.
4: Thanks, Claire. My two outs for the week. The first out is psychological ball. You know, just psyching oneself out, you know, in any area of life, I think. Okay. And then my second out for the week is impressions of friends.
5: No, that's
3: wait, in. That was going to be one of my ins, and then I changed it. Don't have that be out. That's also, I don't know, I don't think it's fair for you to do something, like say something's out,
4: like,
3: and then that's not what's going to happen.
4: That's not, yeah, okay.
5: Yeah, you're right. Just stand by, you know, what you love. And
4: no, I'm... It's out.
3: It's basically
5: it's
3: your
5: not
3: life.
5: Out.
4: It's out.
5: I like
4: I'm
5: it
4: gonna.
5: When it makes
4: I'm gonna.
5: Me laugh.
4: It's out.
5: What? Yeah. That's terrible
3: what?
5: News.
3: That's terrible news. Yeah, that was Incidents of the Week. Thank you, Felipe, for joining us this week.
4: Hey, thanks a lot for having me, guys. Appreciate the opportunity. Appreciate being here. It's great to be here. Thank you.
3: Maybe you'll come back. Yeah, we have a little bit of time left, so I'm going to stay on the LCD sound system theme and the theme of having my friends with me in the station, and I'm going to play All My Friends to close it out. You've been listening to Gyrations on Four Planes on WR Brunswick on 91.1 FM. Next week is my last radio show of the semester, but I might be appearing occasionally during the summer, but not with my own show. I hope you have a great rest of your night.

Hello, everybody, and welcome back to this week's edition of Prevail Against. I'm your host, DJ OK. You're listening to 91.1 WBUR Brunswick. That first song was Who Are You by Void. Up next, I'm just going to do a little second Void song, and then we'll do a little intro to the show. But I just want y'all to know what you're listening to. Up next, we got War Hero, also by Void.

That was War Hero by Void. So yeah, it's been a week. Went on a nice camping trip this weekend. Last week of classes this week, so who knows how many more shows I have left this year. It's been a pretty good run. Cole's Tower has been a nice space to adjust to. Yeah, I don't know. Not much to say off the dome right now. I've gotten like 9 hours of sleep in the last 3 days. So, sort of running on a bit of fumes, but it's all good. We had fun. Went to a rugby game in Boston on Sunday. It wasn't a great game. It was nice to go with the guys. Got some great Chinese food in Lawrence, Mass, if anyone cares at all. Up next, we got Sunshine Ward by Mubix.

That was Sunshine Ward by Amoebix. It's actually like pretty important metal band that I really didn't know existed until some friends put me onto it. Because I went to Main Day last week up at UMaine Orono. It's like Ivy's, but like people actually go out and do stuff. It's really fun. It was a really long day. But I still made it back in time for all my classes the next day. So something to be said about that. Up next, we got a song from a band that hasn't been played on here in a while, but very formative to my childhood. Very much on repeat on the way to swim practice, or swim lessons, rather. That much further back. This is War of the Gods by Amon Amarth.

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That was Conditioned by Internal Bleeding and then Immortalized in Sin by No Truth. That's off their new album, I guess you could say, Beyond the Confines of Morality. Man, these hardcore bands really love Nietzsche. Kind of crazy. All right, for our halfway mark, we're going to a classic in the Keller household. That's my household. From the Clancy Brothers. Been listening to them a lot recently. I don't know why, but I've been going back to them. And Ireland's been on my mind. I want to go there. I want to return to the homeland, even though it's not, you know, really my home. But one could imagine. This is Kevin Barry by the Clancy Brothers.

Song's about a IRA guy who was, oh, I don't even know if he was IRA, but he was unfortunately implicated and hung nonetheless by the brutal British colonizers. I'm going to start writing my final paper for my Victorian literature class, which is about imperialism. And it's about their other colonies, but I'm sad the question of Ireland never came up in that, because I often think about Ireland's struggle for independence, still struggle, and then how that history has sort of been recently called into question because of Senator George Mitchell's like ties to Jeff Epstein, which is an especially personal issue for me because I'm a Mitchell scholar. I'm a member of his foundation. There's a like very interesting moral question tied to it because he's done these great things, but for kids in Maine, so it's really unfortunate that he was, engaging with, he was a predator. He is a bad man. He's still alive, which is really unfortunate. And I'll be interested to see what they changed the name of the foundation to, because it's so just intrinsically tied to him and what he wants, his vision for the state of Maine. It's a really unfortunate thing to see him fall from grace, but it's also very interesting that it's taken this long for it to become a problem, because I believe he's been implicated as far back as 2019. And it's only recently become an issue because Jess Staley has been called into question once again by default, President Emeritus Clayton Rose. Messy times here in the state of Maine. Our institutions are crumbling. Up next, we got History of Violence by Discontent.

That was History of Violence by Discontent. Man, I love Discontent. They're just like some angry New Jersey dudes who got the craziest drum sound. I would love to see them live. They just sound absolutely filthy. All right, it's been a while since we've had some black metal, so let's return. We got In the Cold Winds of Nowhere by Dissection.

0: That was In the Cold Winds of Nowhere by Dissection. Awesome band. They're so sick. They're one of the first death metal bands that sort of clicked for me. And I was like, okay, I understand. Sorry, one of the first black metal bands. So I understand why people listen to the genre. Up next, we got Scales of Justice by No Grave.
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0: All right, that was Crawl by Super Heaven. We're coming to the end of this week. Bit bittersweet, you know. Don't know how many of these shows I have left for the year. Might be a different time slot next year. Hopefully I'll get a 10 p.m. slot so I'm not up so late. I really gotta, like, figure my stuff out. I don't know. I hope you all have a great week. Keep on fighting. Keep on loving. Life. It will be summer very soon. It's already starting to heat up. People are out on the quad. Go out. See some nature. Love life. Try, at least. I know sometimes it's hard. I struggle with it, you know, but it's just like there's always another day. And, you know, never know what tomorrow is gonna give you, what gift it's going to give you. But the first gift is that, you know, you get to wake up. So to close us out, I know I say all that positive stuff, but this is a really angry song about how much, how awful humans are. But I think it's a fair reminder because we didn't really talk at all about it today, but humans are pretty awful sometimes. And, this is God's Hate by God's Hate. You've listened to 91.1 WBOR Brunswick. I've been your host, DJ OK, on Prevail Against. I'll see you guys next Monday. Peace.
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0: teacher Lauren Johnson returned all the graded essays but one. He believed that one student was capable of more.
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0: The student wrote a new one about excellence. Instead of just grading an essay, Mr. Johnson changed a life. I am that student. I became a writer, and I wrote this to thank him.
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0: As an educator, Mr. Nelson's teachings are still being quoted in schools.
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I've been warped by the rain, driven by the snow. I'm drunk and dirty, don't you know? And I'm still willing. And I was out on the road late at night. I seen my pretty Alice in every headlight. Alice, Dallas, Alice.

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1: Good morning. This is WBR Brunswick. You are listening to Theme Schemes and Big Girl Dreams. Sorry, I'm like late, but it's okay. It's the second to last week here at Bowdoin College. And you know what? I'm excited to go home. I don't know about everybody else, but yeah, we're pushing through. We're going to make it. It's going to get done no matter what. So if you're listening to my radio show right now, which if you are, I'm sorry, I wish you were sleeping like I was. But if you're listening to my radio show right now, you have happened upon the nostalgia episode. And I actually don't know the demographic of people that listen to my radio show, because I don't know who's getting up at 7 a.m. So I don't know if you're going to be nostalgic for the songs that I'm nostalgic for, but this is a very specific, like, period of songs, I feel like. Also, there are some recommendations in there. But we're just going to get started because I am already behind. So let's go. This song was recommended to me, but I also know the song. This song was recommended to me by Ariana Lara. Shout out to her. Kids by Current Joyce. So enjoy.

So that was Loser by Beck. I don't know why I chose that song. I just like it, and it reminds me of a certain era in my life. Y'all, I'm so tired. I don't even know why. Actually, I do know why, but like, I'm just really tired anyways. The next two songs are both also recommendations. Loser by Beck was not a recommendation, but I just wanted to hit like a wide variety of nostalgic songs because I felt like the ones that I were gonna play were like very too specific. So this one was recommended by Beatrice French, called While the Music is Playing by Dane Zanes and Friends. So I guess I've never heard it before, so we'll just listen to it together.

fire, faces glow. The Gonzalez brothers came here, so we're singing all of the songs that everyone knows, everyone knows. And I don't wanna go home. Can we stay right here for just a

0: That was a beautiful song called Here, There, and Everywhere by the Beatles. That one was recommended to me by Ruby. I'd also never heard that song, but I like them both. They're both very sweet and cute. So now it's time to get into the crazy nostalgic songs. They're not that crazy, but it's just that they're not as sweet as those songs. But I'm trying to think, like, is there anything I want to say before I play the next video? I just feel like Alessia Cara was such a time for my generation, and I feel like everyone should really appreciate the music that she made and makes more. So I'm bringing it back with Here by Alessia Cara.
1: I guess for now you've got the last laugh.

0: That was We Are Young by Fun and Janelle Monae. I listened to that song literally every day on the way to school, in elementary school and probably also middle school. Yeah, so quite a nostalgic one for me. We're going to do some quick PSAs and then I'll be back to introduce the next two songs. So, yeah.
1: Who doesn't want a shiny new electronic device? 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
0: Okay, so next up are like two, I think, absolute bangers. The first one is going to be Royals by Lorde. And like, Lorde is just like timeless, I guess. Like, she really just transcends all eras, but like, this is the original for me. I'm not like the biggest of like a fan of Lorde. Like, I don't know a lot of her songs, and I've like currently being introduced to a lot of them, but like this one I knew. Like, this one I would record videos of me singing and then listen to them back and be like, oh my god, I sound terrible, but when I was actually singing them, I sounded so good. So I don't know, like, we have to listen to it. So, yeah, Royals by Lorde.

you guys did not hear that. That was Tear My Heart by 21 Pilots. I love that song, and I haven't listened to it in so long, and I still know every single word because I was a real T.O.P. fan back in the day. I'm like trying to think of any lore around that. I just remember like walking around my house and like listening to that song like in my wire earbuds or whatever, and like I don't know, it's just like it was such a different time. Like I wish I could go back. Like low-key, like, not really, because, like, crazy lore and stuff, but I do, like, the music was just something different. But anyways, we're gonna go into something that's, like, a little... I haven't listened to a song in a long time either, but I'm, like, really excited. I'm shaking. So this is, Sign of the Times by Harry Styles.

That was Paper Planes by MIA. I just want everyone to know that as I'm playing these songs, I am singing my heart out. I'm the only person in this building that's probably awake. That's not true, but like, I'm the only person in this room. So I'm just singing my little heart out, and I hope you all are too. Yeah, we're coming up on the end. I don't really know. I'm playing this song next that was recommended to me by Camille Bartier. Shout out to her. It's called Les Marionnettes, and it's a French song, so I'm excited. I've never heard it before. And then I'll choose the last song and do a big drum roll, and then I'll be out. So, but I'm gonna come back.

Okay. So there was a great war in my mind because part of me was like, what if we were nostalgic specifically for 2020 with Hayloft by Mother Mother? But I have just enough time to play Bohemian Rhapsody and I kind of really want to sing it and just have an excuse while nobody's around me. So I think we're going to play Bohemian Rhapsody. The first time I ever heard the song, I was on the way to a bat mitzvah, I think. Is that the girl one? I don't know. Bat mitzvah, but it wasn't like traditional. It was like we went camping. Like we went whitewater rafting, like all this stuff. We were like on a campground or like camp, a summer camp like site. But anyways, I first heard the song in the car on the way there and I was like, I've never heard this song. And I was like in seventh grade. I don't know. It was crazy, but I, you know, it's just, it's got to be done. This is like the nostalgic song. So, yeah, thank you so much for listening to my show. I don't know if I'll be in next week because next week is exams and I might have an exam Tuesday morning. But if not, then I'll talk to you then. Yeah, I hope you had fun theming, scheming, and big girl dreaming with me. Bye.

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0: all the graded essays but one. 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
0: The student wrote a new one about excellence. Instead of just grading an essay, Mr. Johnson changed a life. 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
4: 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So, today we are going to continue our Women's Week, playing only female artists with different genres, rock, folk, funk, and soul. And we'll see what happens. I still have an unfinished playlist, so we're going to be adding songs on the way. So I'm excited to see where this takes us today. We're going to be starting with Stevie Nicks' Silver Springs. So I hope you enjoy.

0: Her words weren't written under peaceful shade, but under fear for her life.
1: Everyone has inside a piece of good news.
0: For two agonizing years, she worried about being caught by the Nazis.
1: The good news is that you don't know how great you can be.
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1: I don't think of all the misery, but of the beauty that still remains.
0: With her positive outlook, Anne Frank continues to fill us with hope. 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

0: play. Wait, the play is still alive. They're saying he let go of the ball before he crossed the goal line. And Oregon runs it back for a touchdown.
1: For Kalen Clay, it was a humbling moment, but he didn't let stopping short of the goal line stop him short of his life's goals. Kalen became an All-American and played 4 years in the NFL. Overcoming. Pass It On from PassItOn.com.

Some people would call him a loser. He ran for state office. He was beaten. He started a business. He failed. He ran for Congress. He lost. He was nominated for vice president. He lost again. But he knew only those who never tried are the real losers. And Abraham Lincoln was no loser. Persistence. Pass it on. 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

before entering a roadway, obeying traffic control devices, and watching out for vehicles, pedestrians, and yes, squirrels. So, in a nutshell, be courteous and be safe, bears.

Hello, hello, and welcome back to WBR Brunswick. This is Almost Heaven, and I'm your host, Jamie. After a one-week hiatus, we are back and enjoying the nice warm weather, and today we have some yacht rock for you, and also some more generally softer rock. You'll be starting off with some Steely Dan, Philip Beatty, the Doobie Brothers, the band, Jimmy Buffett, and ending with the Eagles. Yeah, hope you enjoy.

0: Thank you. Not only are we happy to see y'all.
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With recent reports showing that the world is not on track to meet climate targets, it's time to take action on climate change. The IPCC and over 3,600 economists call for a carbon fee and dividend legislation. A national carbon fee and dividend would put the U.S. on track to reaching net zero carbon emissions by 2050, while financially benefiting low-income and marginalized communities. Bowdoin students are taking part in a national movement calling on Congress to enact this policy and invite you to ask your representatives to support a carbon fee and dividend. This announcement is a public service of WBOR 91.1 FM.

I've been warped by the rain, driven by the snow. I'm drunk and dirty, don't you know? And I'm still willing. And I was out on the road late at night. I seen my pretty Alice in every headlight. Alice, Dallas, Alice.

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Well, I guess it's too late to change it now. 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
1: With recent reports showing that the world is not on track to meet climate targets, it's time to take action on climate change. The IPCC and over 3,600 economists call for a carbon fee and dividend legislation. A national carbon fee and dividend would put the U.S. on track to reaching net zero carbon emissions by 2050, while financially benefiting low-income and marginalized communities. Bowdoin students are taking part in a national movement calling on Congress to enact this policy and invite you to ask your representatives to support a carbon fee and dividend. This announcement is a public service of WBOR 91.1 FM.
2: Teacher Lauren Johnson returned all the graded essays but one. 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
5: 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Today, we've got a special episode about shipwrecks. It's, you know, getting kind of close to the end of the year. You have finals and stuff, so, you know, everyone's in a lovely mood. So shipwrecks. You know, this show is coming close to an end because it's close to the end of the year. So I'm basically just trying to get a bunch of songs that I've wanted to play for a while out of the way. And somehow, a bunch of them were about shipwrecks. So I figured, why not make that a theme of the show? Put you in a good mood for finals coming up. All sorts of disaster songs, both fictional and otherwise. I got a couple nonfiction songs in here, too. So we're going to start it off, though, with the Mariner's Revenge song by the Decemberists.

All right, that was The Mariner's Revenge Song by the Decemberists. I love that song. It is an absolute banger. Yeah, great storytelling. That's what I love about shipwreck songs. They have great storytelling, but as a consequence, many of them are rather long. So the playlist today only has 7 songs on it, but, you know, they are very good songs. So, you know, it's get excited. Anyway, next up, I'm going to play one of the nonfiction songs I alluded to at the very beginning. This next one is The Wreck of the Edmund Fitzgerald, which you very well may have heard of. This song is by Gordon Lightfoot. It's a very, very popular song. It kind of, the ship was a freighter on the Great Lakes that sank in Lake Superior, November 10th, 1975. And Gordon Lightfoot wrote this song, and it became popular enough that it kind of helped lead to a lot of reforms in Great Lakes shipping. So this is a rather important song, and it's also a very good song, very haunting, very mystical. Anyway, I'm going to play it. The Wreck of the Edmund Fitzgerald by Gordon Lightfoot.

Me and Peter Balkan and you, friend. Everybody else is dead. Turning where the rain won't reach us. Rise with the sun all along. Be your own boss for the summer.

All right, that was Fishing Boat by the Mountain Goats, and before that was The Wreck of the Edmund Fitzgerald by Gordon Lightfoot. Fishing Boat by the Mountain Goats, I originally played that on my What's New show back in, like, October, November, around then. And that song was a little more subtle about the shipwreck, but if you were paying attention, a shipwreck happened during that song, despite how cheery it sounded. It's kind of an interesting song. The whole album's interesting, very conceptual, lots of stuff going on there. Anyway, I would recommend it. The album is Through This Fire, Across from Peter Balkin. Anyway, if you want to check it out, it's a good one. Next up, I've got a long one, among our already long songs. So this is Tempest by Bob Dylan. So strap in.

All right. That was Tempest by Bob Dylan. All 45 some odd verses of it. Next up, I've got another absolute banger. This is Another New World by the Punch Brothers, an Arctic sort of disaster at sea or at ice. Yeah, it's a good one. Yep, nothing much else to say. So here it is, Another New World, the Punch Brothers.

hollow rescue that brought me back here to the old world to drink and decline and pretend.

All right, that was The Ballad of the Yarmouth Castle by Gordon Lightfoot. And before that was Another New World by Punch Brothers. The Battle of the Yarmouth Castle is another one of those nonfiction songs I alluded to about the Yarmouth Castle, which had the fire and an ensuing tragedy in, I forget the exact date off the top of my head, but it was November of 1965. I consider it sort of, the song is sort of the younger cousin to the Edmund Fitzgerald, also by Gordon Lightfoot. This song, however, The Yarmouth Castle, is not nearly as popular, but I think it holds its own. Anyway, we are kind of approaching the end of the show, so I've got one more song for you. This is the closing track to one of my favorite albums that came out last year. Not much more to say about it, but it's good stuff coming up. Get excited. And that is Casper with Maruja by Quadeca and Maruja, obviously. Here it is.

The answers I found, overexposed. You were born with a lot to correct. You were born with a puzzle to solve. You're not high, you just became a child. Returned to a path, hiding in overgrown grass. If you didn't chase it, it would have stayed still. The horizon is a prey like animal that preys on men who prey like animals. And now it takes form and takes flight. It can take you anywhere you like. Open your hand and your palm. Drown out the countdown to the alarm. The line curves into a path through clouds. The tail wrapped in waves, its mouth covered in sky. I pray one last time, but I didn't know. It can smell fear on your breath and the sweat in the hands of a man who has never forgiven himself. And the answers I so desperately crave will cover me in the shape of a cave. Removing a storm from a roof held together with nothing but tension. I can end the world with one slip from the other side of the ceiling. I accept your answer. I was just a pretender. Learn how to surrender. At least I know something you won't. In a bigger picture where I extend beyond the frame, your world will end at home. And to you that will be good enough. My world ends so much worse and so much harder. To me that is better. To end with the same. And to everyone.

His limit.

That was Casper with Maruja by Quideca off of Vanisher Horizon Scraper, which is an album I would recommend to kind of anyone. It's in terms of genres, it's all over the place. You got a bit of everything there. It's about a guy who sets out to sea to find himself and finds all sorts of other things in the process. Great album. That was the ending of the album, but you know, it's the journey that counts. So it's okay that it's spoiled. It's fine. It's a great album. I'd recommend it. Anyway, that just about does it for the show. So I'd like to thank you for listening. This has been Sunbleached Flies. I've been Wes Haynes. Have a wonderful rest of your day, and until next week. 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

With recent reports showing that the world is not on track to meet climate targets, it's time to take action on climate change. The IPCC and over 3,600 economists call for a carbon fee and dividend legislation. A national carbon fee and dividend would put the U.S. on track to reaching net zero carbon emissions by 2050, while financially benefiting low-income and marginalized communities. Bowdoin students are taking part in a national movement calling on Congress to enact this policy and invite you to ask your representatives to support a carbon fee and dividend. This announcement is a public service of WBOR 91.1 FM.